0: 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Och en som har kört mellan Västerbotten, Jämtland och Västernorrland senaste dygnet för att hjälpa folk att ta hand om träden, det är skogsarbetaren Ben O'Reilly i Bjurholm. Och då får jag ta det här på engelska. Hello, Ben.
1: Hello.
0: Yeah, I can hear you. I think we have we're going to try this. I hope the connection is great. Men alltså, du har jobbat hela natten med att ta hand om träd, och så nu har du hunnit sova lite grann. Hur mår du egentligen? So how do you feel after working all night?
1: I'm not long back awake now, so I'm quite tired now, but I'm happy all the work is done and all the customers are happy now.
0: But how many trees have you been taken care of?
1: Sorry, say again.
0: How many trees have you been taken care of this night?
1: In total, it was 18 in nine different locations. It was very varying. Some of them very easy, just small trees that have fallen across a road. But one or two more complex one where had fallen on a stuga and they needed that removed.
0: Was it much damaged on the stugan there, cabin?
1: Sorry, say again?
0: What was the worst situation you saw?
1: Would be the when it was in Doxta. I have to that was the one that had fallen on the stuga, and there wasn't too much damage, but you know, it's a little bit risky being on top of the roof and removing it safely without causing any more damage to the tiles. So it was all done without any issues, and the customer was very happy.
0: But I think this kind of weather is good for your business, isn't it?
1: Yeah, it's a kind of love-hate relationship, because it's bad for the people, and you know, that's why I'm happy to work throughout the night so people can have these things cleared for them. But yeah, it is good for my business, so I can't complain that way.
0: But I also wonder, because people are also tired because of the football. I mean, it's World Championship. How is it for you? Are you going to see any football?
1: Yeah, moving here to Sweden from Ireland, I'm more of a rugby guy, but I was listening to some of the Sweden game against Tunisia, and now I'm really getting behind the football team now, so it's better than supporting Ireland. We don't even make the World Cup. So.
0: Yeah. But do you have any trees left to cut from the storm?
1: No other calls for now. I know there was other companies doing similar type work, so I think for now most people have been taken care of.
0: Okay, thank you for being here with us at P4 Västerbotten, and have a nice evening.
1: Yep, no problem at all. Thank you.
0: Skogsarbetaren Ben O'Reilly i Bjurholm, som var trött efter att ha varit uppe och sågat ungefär 18-19 träd. 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Alldeles strax ska vi faktiskt tillbaka till Bjurholm. 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